0: Gold.
1: 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I want to get into it, man, you know. Like a sex machine, man. Moving, doing it, you know. Can I count it off?

wild thing, I think I love you. But I wanna know for sure. So come on, hold me tight.

his drinking and lusting and his hunger for power became known to more and more people, the demands to do something about